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1: 19 degrees of funk at Dumb and Horst. Are you ready for this sweet, sweet Saturday night soundtrack revival? Honestly, trying to parse out the latest political maneuvers over DB ticketing sounds like doing calculus in a puddle. Sure, Minister Bilger is giving a solid shove to the family reservation card, but please, let's not spend the next hour discussing what constitutes a questionable abolition. Focus on the immediate, right? Because even if the A7 near Bad Falling Bostel is cleared out, the gloom still lingers. This entire low-key vibe, this drab undercurrent of 17 degrees and overcast skies, demands a full system reboot. We're shifting gears fast, gotta ditch the civic discourse and find that pulse again. If the infrastructure of your mood needs fixing, nothing does the trick like a massive dose of throwback rhythm. Get ready for yon delay, because we're about to ignite the floor with disco.

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1: Did you feel that?
2: That little sigh of relief after all that heavy news coverage. It's certainly a concession regarding the family reservations, a little dose of good karma after all that public outcry. Even with the traffic danger near Verden already lifted and the persistent 17 degrees keeping Hildesheim looking politely overcast, we deserve something spectacular to fade out the night. The day's drama is done. We're leaving the headlines behind, even if things feel a little melancholic. Sit now, settle in. Because we're shifting gears entirely. If you're feeling dramatic enough for a certified pop diva, you're going to adore this next track. It's So Happy I Could Die. And trust me, Zoe knows exactly how to make that title sound utterly gorgeous.

0: Don't fuss too much about the train schedule, darling. The government might promise 70% punctuality by 2029, but honestly, we can all afford to just never mind it for now. Speaking of things being cleared up, that traffic warning in Verdun Ost is finally lifted. It seems everything is returning to a kind of perfect equilibrium, though Helmstedt is still flirting with 16 degrees and a sprinkle of rain. It's a reminder that even after the biggest dramas, like the vast overhaul of national rail infrastructure, the world remains delightfully imperfect. Good news like that, or maybe just good weather, deserves a soundtrack. So let's drift with Dennis Lloyd and just embrace that feeling of, you know, never mind.
1: 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Hubu.fm.

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1: 2:30 at night, lovely. Sometimes all the shouting about who's to blame, the federal government, the fuel policies, just makes you feel dizzy. When the cost of living means things feel astronomical, we start doubting everything, don't we? Perhaps all that grand political expenditure could be better spent figuring out what you actually need. It's a fascinating kind of distrust, this need for immediate price caps or arguing over who takes the blame. Maybe the most important transaction tonight is the one with yourself. So, let's settle into the music and remember everything about being loyal to yourself.

Earth, our home, incubator of life. Through our lines of life, we recover the knowledge hidden within our bodies and Earth herself to raise our brothers and sisters to a new state of consciousness.

0: 17 degrees Celsius might feel crisp, but even when the forecast calls for constant cloud cover, you know there's always this hidden electric current, doesn't there? The global chatter tonight, the fluctuating graphs, the stagflation suspense. It's exhausting. It's like trying to follow a million interconnected wires in a very damp metallic circuit board. But you know what? All that noise, all that macroeconomic anxiety, it deserves a soundtrack, a deep, lovely, rhythmic wash. We're letting the pressure relieve itself tonight. Get ready for Tony Castles. It feels like the perfect flow for this late hour.
1: You're at the right place.

0: Sunday night, 2005 a.m. Oldenburg is at a gentle 17 degrees Celsius, but even under this overcast sky, things feel charged. Talk about complexity. The news cycle suggests that fixing the rails, getting 70% punctuality by 2029, is a monumental feat. But honestly, some infrastructure issues just breed constant frustration. Speaking of inevitable forces, when a system is perpetually overburdened, whether it's a train line or a Sunday night's energy, the resulting friction can be incredible. And sometimes, all that accumulated pressure needs, release. We're turning down the technical jargon and turning up the intensity for Shakira. Getting ready to explore the exquisite discomfort of La Tortura.
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economic whispers and roadside cautions are certainly a complicated confluence of stress, especially when Wilmington is sitting at a decidedly modest 17 degrees Celsius. Let's just surrender to the subtle oceanic ache of something absolutely bubbling. Joe!

0: 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Hubu.fm.
1: Bad Nennendorf to one store of Kohlenfeld traffic. It sounds like everyone is hitting some unexpected detours. It makes you think about those grand promises, doesn't it? Like that minister suggesting a magnificent 70% punctuality by 2029, even while admitting the rails are totally overwhelmed. I mean, when the whole system feels so cumbersome, even the 17 degrees of this Hamburg night can feel like a drag. Don't let those infrastructural woes put a damper on things. We've only just started the winding down. Come through this lull with us. Because while we might be trying this hard not to feel heartbroken tonight, we definitely aren't trying not to love a little classic Nickelback hook.

0: feel the broadcast.
1: Hoopoo.fm. The global market is performing some seriously intricate calculus tonight, isn't it? Taxonomies of capital and things like soaring bond yields make your brain feel hotter than 17 degrees Celsius. But frankly, after all that anxious waiting for U.S. inflation data, all you really need is a little soaring energy. Don't let the delicate nature of the economy put a dampener on your soul. Get ready to belt out something monumental.

0: So, they're debating what freedom even means, aren't they? Whether it's sticking to 50 kilometers per hour or just evolving toward whatever electric dream vehicle pops up next. Frankly, defining the appropriate speed limit for anything, be it a vehicle or a gorgeous Sunday night vibe, is getting complicated. Despite the 17 degrees Celsius outside and this perfectly overcast sky, the political debate is anything but temperate. Sometimes you just need the sheer, glorious velocity of a good song to feel truly free. Let's get lost in some wandering soundscapes and let Lord Huron take the wheel.
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1: Speaking of viability, the political air tonight is as thick as it is dusty. Marcus Souter assuring everyone there is no collapse, but blaming opposition resistance for necessary reforms. Honey, dealing with that much drama must drain you faster than a 40-watt bulb in a sudden draft. Let's ditch the high-stakes strategizing. We need something effortlessly good to feel truly resilient. Keep those windows down and let the incomparable Sauce Walker just take hold of the night.
2: RGF Productions.

0: Now, I hear the word freedom used tonight, constantly. But honestly, darling, sometimes that shiny concept feels less like liberty and more like a convenient shield against accountability. Dismissing rules in the name of personal choice, especially when we're talking about making it to 2045, it just feels breezy. Maybe we should focus on keeping things stable, like the temperature outside, sitting around a cool 17 degrees Celsius. We're all over thinking about lines and limitations, aren't we? But whoever needs mandatory speed limits when you've got a playlist this utterly charming? If things aren't moving anywhere, what are we even doing? Good thing Chris Norman is ready to transport us exactly where we need to go. Because listening to Living Next Door to Alice, I suspect whatever boundaries they try to draw tonight are just invitations to something utterly unpredictable.
1: Hubu.fm. Music first, always.

FM. This Sunday at 4 a.m., we talk a lot about structures, about housing, about stability. And while its $23.5 billion commitment certainly sounds substantial, sometimes that powerful support feels more like expensive window dressing. Speaking of things that interrupt your flow, watch out for traffic hazards, especially when those unexpected obstacles pull a sudden bump. It's only 17 degrees Celsius out, but the rhythm tonight needs to be more than gentle rain tips. It needs fire. B2K is here to bump us right back up, darling.

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1: They talk about civic freedom versus hitting 2045 climate benchmarks. The pace sounds awfully dependent on the evolution of electrics, doesn't it? And if you need to think about the pace of change, you might feel stuck for your own journey. Speaking of getting stopped, there's an accident blocking the A30 near Bad Oeynhausen. It's a glacial 17 degrees Celsius and decidedly overcast outside, but the rhythm here is anything but sluggish. We need that propulsion. After that, we've got Two Door Cinema Club. Get ready for a blast so undeniably cool, you'll feel like you're starring in a vintage getaway movie.

0: All genres, one beat.
1: It's barely dawn, and already the conversation feels weighted with the gravity of political discomfiture. When the system itself seems trapped in inertia, demanding action while settling for comfortable stagnation, I understand the exhaustion. And speaking of being held up, an accident near Bad Oeynhausen suggests the A30 might be feeling a bit overly complacent right now. 17 degrees Celsius and overcast outside, the rhythm is certainly subdued. No one wants anything more than propulsion. But tonight, we are going to celebrate the sublime necessity of transition. We are passing the static. Get ready for Camila Cabello, reminding us that nothing, not the mood, not the city, not us, will ever be the same.

0: The pressure lately? It's more than just the 16 degrees and the slight drizzle outside. With those financial forecasts running wild, talking massive debt loads and budgets feeling precarious, everything seems a bit drained. And speaking of needing a change of direction, the A30 closure at Bad Oeynhausen proves that even the pavement can hit a total slowdown. So we shed the stress of quarterly reports and detours. Time to settle right into this Sunday warmth. Alan Walker and Daya are here to remind us that whatever the current forecast, we've got the heart connection.
1: 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Let's talk more music.

rooms always hit with a slight drizzle, don't they? Even when the forecast for Braunschweig is just a damp 16 degrees, these grand conversations about institutional renewal still weigh a lot. Good news is that the lifting of traffic danger on the A1 brings with it a real sense of relief, a lightness we all need right now. Leave the heavy lifting of democracy to the experts, darling. The only thing we're focusing on now is the exquisite, delicate feel of flying. Get ready for Sabrina Carpenter's feather. It's the perfect sonic antidote to bureaucratic bulk.

hunkering down for the late hours, darling. Navigating the high interest rate jungle of global economics, isn't it? All those 3.4% inflation worries remind you that some issues are just too monumental for one night. But hey, good vibes are still floating around. A1 danger lifted between Bockel and Stuckenborstel, that's some pure Sunday sweet relief. Getting that good flow of air is almost better than even thinking about what the 15 degrees Celsius in Guttman means tonight. Now, Zoe has to let this siren song moment fade because it's 4:50 at night and it's time to dive. Olivia Dean's dive perfect for letting all that day's seriousness wash away. Good night, gorgeous. Ben's taking over for the morning show, so sleep tight and don't let those rogue macroeconomics ruin your dreams.

0: Wake up, it's Sunday, and apparently the drama around the chancellor position is still peaking. Gotta pretend all that political turbulence is just the pregame hype for this track. Forget the 17 degrees Celsius and those serious world events. Let's just vibe with Sam Felter, because we definitely don't need any sun crisis right now.
1: 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Hubu.fm.

Okay, big mood check, because apparently Europe is trending with serious allegations out of Berlin about some elaborate plans. Let's just unpack that heavy stuff for a minute. Speaking of things escalating, Braunschweig is sitting at a cool 16 degrees Celsius and spitting some slight rain showers. Nobody's going crazy in traffic, good bet. It's Sunday, so we're keeping the vibe ultra chill and non-confrontational. We gotta transition smooth, so forget the geopolitics and the sticky stuff, because Beflaster's ick is coming up. Get ready for the uplift.

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1: Okay. Big mood check, because Europe is absolutely swimming in allegations right now, and nobody wants to dissect that geopolitical deep dive. Seriously, we're kind of vibing past the state-level surveillance stuff, yeah? TBA, speaking of deep vibes, Delmenhorst is cruising at a breezy 16 degrees Celsius, and it's all overcast out there, a perfect kind of muted day. You know, sometimes when a news cycle is this much, you just need an antidote. We gotta pivot hard, shifting from high-stakes suspicion to pure, unadulterated sound. Keep chill, keep groovy, because the collective good mood demands placebo meds.

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1: The sheer volume of these insolvency figures, 15.18% and 5.1%, is a massive, unexpected flux right here on a glorious Sunday. Seriously? We're supposed to be gliding into brunch vibes, not crunching through deep economic dread. It feels like the temperature must somehow be tied to our collective financial stability, right? It's only 16 degrees Celsius right now, and while the slight rain showers aren't ruining the day, neither are those worrying numbers. We need something to lift the mood and balance the ledger. Let's just abandon ship and dial into some clean sound. Let this music be the antidote to every single one of those alarming vibes.

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1: Good morning, Snack Crew. Ben here, and trust me, I know it's early, but let's stretch the cosmic socks out. Seriously though, the news hitting us this morning is giving major plot twist vibes, right? You hear about elaborate international charges, the kind involving weapons stockpiles, and suddenly, your Saturday brunch feels utterly obsolete. Speaking of confusing things, traffic on the 831 is giving the same vibe. Clear heading out toward Meppen, all good, but then bam, objects at Wiener because of lost cargo. It's all about random objects, isn't it? Like our collective peace of mind. It's only 16 degrees Celsius out there, with just slight vexing drizzle, and while the clouds are promising later, that overcast energy feels a little bit too intense for a Sunday. We need something visceral to cut through all this dramatic suspense, this sheer flumoxing atmosphere. Let's keep the emotional barometer ticking right. Grab a proper brew, because we're diving straight into Linkin Park, and letting this catharsis carry us out of the subterranean angst and into whatever weird, beautiful chaos the day throws at us. I've gotta take

I did random stuff in the wrong place. Keep an eye out for detritus, whether it's actual freight or just vague political statements. Meteorologically speaking, we're holding steady at 16 degrees Celsius in Helmstedt, so the slight drizzle isn't going to alter the overall low-key drama vibe. No changes for the evening. It's a day defined by minor obstructions. Okay, enough with the terrestrial anxieties. We need something vibey. Time to vibe high, because we are dropping Haley Steinfeld's Endless, and we're using this sound to propel us past the residual angst and into the day.

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1: Got sticky notes about subsidized housing cutbacks, but we are abandoning that deep civic drama right now. Time to check out the vibes, because it's 17 degrees in Oldenburg, and these intentions from Beaver are much less complicated than bureaucracy.

0: This is Lush. Good morning, Sunday. Seriously, let's talk about things that aren't corporate hemorrhaging. We just covered the deep dive on buying tech structural distress, all that money draining out on cancer research. It's a lot of stress for a beautiful Sunday. Let's just let that industrial complexity drift away. We are talking cooler vibes now. Hanover is a crisp 16 degrees Celsius, and while 17 degrees later sounds nice, we are making it about the lift. Because whether it's the sun climbing or the funds leaving a project, things always find a way to rise. Get ready for some proper propulsion, because after that financial flux, we are blasting Rihanna's Where Have You Been.
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0: All right, so let's talk corporate tea. The latest scoop on BioNTech is straight up chaos. Seriously, they're hemorrhaging funds, asking questions about the whole post-patent biomedical industry. Huge corporate drama. We're talking about the kind of funding collapse that could derail a small nation, giving us peak vibe check moments. Man, if the board could just find a stable stride, that would slay. Speaking of things that aren't stable, it's currently 16 degrees in Hamburg, and the sky is doing its best impression of a crumpled napkin. Same vibes, really. But don't worry, even when the finances and the forecasts are decidedly suboptimal, we still have tunes. So, brace yourself for some unexpectedly posh sounds. We're kicking off with something in your mouth, that Vitamin String Quartet glow up, because apparently this whole high-stakes mess needs a dramatically played, slightly over-the-top violin accompaniment. Let's vibe.
1: Hubu FM.

Okay, so this supposed Sunday vibe is feeling decidedly anticlimactic. Seriously, the news cycle is treating corporate viability like a financial seance. BioNTech is deep in the trenches, right? Layoffs, cash flow questions, it's a massive stumble for post-patent biology. Meanwhile, outside, Bremen is stuck at a measly 16 degrees Celsius, and the sky is operating on cloudy mode. The drama, the dips, the overall instability, it's all giving major low battery vibes. We don't know how steep the drop of the company is, but the mood is definitely low. Time to elevate the energy, because we absolutely need to shift gears. Let's check the pulse and keep the vibes aggressively high. Coming up, can't get hick.

0: You know, even on a Sunday, the political discourse is utterly intense. Franziska Brettner is calling for a democracy total overhaul, right? Like, we need a massive digital facelift for governance because the interaction between us and bureaucracy is apparently less than optimal. They talk about building fundamental trust while keeping a keen, almost draconian eye on everyone flagged as a potential black sheep. Honestly, 16 degrees Celsius outside feels almost as dramatic as this institutional instability. We need that vibe elevated. Don't let the systemic quandaries drag us down. We deserve something genuinely anthemic and abrasive. Get ready to let that energy bloom. 3 days. Grace is up next. Time to unleash that death wish.
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1: 6:50 on a Sunday, and we're already getting dragged into geopolitical drama, right? Seriously, the beef between Bosnia and the EU over historical memory and those war crimes allegations is wild. We've got to talk about how 17 degrees Celsius outside feels compared to the current systemic friction points. It's intense. Oh, and if you were heading towards Meppen, the A31 update is apparently as much of a phantom as pre-coffee worries. Just letting that heavy stuff wash over us, Chase Emery Davis is dropping secrets, time to unspool it.

0: Web.
1: Sunday vibes are great, but agriculture leader Rukwi just dropped some heavy truth bombs about political decay. Hearing a critique of systemic complacency because farmers are literally grappling with abysmal yields and costs is intense stuff. Seriously.

class feel comfortable when things are so challenging? Meanwhile, we're docked at 17 degrees Celsius, all overcast gloom in Bremen. Say, lucky for the drive, folks, the A31 is clear toward Meppen, dodging any weird wiener-adjacent hazards. Let's pivot quickly, because dwelling on that kind of weight won't match this vibe. Time to give our brains a glorious little jolt. Pop some fire on.

0: Good morning. Sunday chill vibes are definitely hitting, even if Göttingen is stuck at 15 degrees Celsius and throwing a little rain. Quick heads up, serious traffic slowdown on the A1 between Wildhausen North and Groh-Ippener. Accident investigation means all the usual routes are stuck on the hard shoulder. Say, while the heavy stuff from the hard shoulder. Sale going off rally despite that stubborn 3-4% inflation, with 90% predicting the Fed will keep hiking. We are keeping it simple today. We need to switch gears and get energized. Speaking of energy, we've got Pitbull bringing a booming bass for this track, Timber, and honestly, I hope the beat is more stable than the global economic forecast.
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7:20 in the morning. And hi, yep, round two, and the vibes are still immaculate. Despite the global market dipping down with the DAX on a roller coaster ride, so much energy price pressure. Seriously, Houthi attacks interrupting Saudi oil supply chains sounds unnecessarily dramatic, right? Speaking of dramatic shifts, Bremen showing exactly 17 degrees Celsius and overcast today. We need some sparkle. We've got to switch gears because, frankly, global stagflation fears don't match the Sunday aesthetic at all. We're switching the whole frequency. You know, sometimes you just want to feel like a fool and let the music carry the narrative. Coming up, we got Angelina Jordan with Now I'm the Fool. Let's go.

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1: This week's deep dives into housing subsidies and essential upgrades sound like a massive vibe killer. Seriously heavy. Coupled with a cool 17 degrees and a completely overcast sky in Hanover, we're getting dramatic and we're skipping the drama. We need something with real resilience, something to build up your personal pride. Get ready for pure dance energy and forget the state legislature for five perfect minutes.

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1: Morning, besties. It is a Sunday vibe, which means we are absolutely not doing deep dives into constitutional crises today. Seriously, the whole political maneuvering over the Abdi party ban debate is next level exhausting. We gotta forget that complex stuff. Thinking about it is tiring, especially when it's only 16 degrees Celsius and the sky in Helmstedt is proving itself to be totally overcast. So, we're pivoting. You deserve chill vibes. Speaking of drama, we're spinning SOS by Avicii, but if listening to that feels too much like an actual emergency, remember, we are far from a crisis, just good tunes to escape any Sunday slump. Let's get this Sunday going.

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1: Good morning, besties. It is Sunday, and honestly, the whole need for drastic party reviews thing sounds like peak main character energy we simply do not have this morning. 2%, 20% poll numbers, blah, blah, huh. It's too much structure thinking for a Sunday, especially when it's only 16 degrees Celsius and everything is coated in an overcast cloud filter. So let's talk about something that requires zero regulations and maybe a little less policy, shall we? We need pure, unadulterated vibes, baby. Right now, no traffic drama either, which is a low bar, but we appreciate it. Because the mood needs to shift, you know? We're skipping the tedious talk of energy reform and going straight to a bit of noise. Get ready to ditch the cynicism and maybe pretend you're the master thief in a mythical forest. Because we are dropping Joker and the Thief by Wolfmother, and trust me, this song is way more epic than any internal party union.

0: morning, you weirdos. It is Sunday, September 13th, and yeah, it's 8 o'clock. Hamburg is at 17 degrees, and yeah, that slight rain kind of ruins the vibe. Speaking of vibes, apparently, some major political drama is going down this morning involving CDA leaders criticizing the government because, like, they are taking forever to make any decision about the AfD party ban. Super complex stuff, making everyone rethink the sheer effort of the Constitution. Anyway, we're keeping it chill. After this quick word from our awesome sponsors, we're dropping Fort Minor. Get ready for Where'd You Go?
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1: You are listening live from Hubu FM. Morning chaos, right? We have to talk about the absolute maelstrom out in Indonesia with that massive ferry vanish. Seriously concerning questions about oversight and transport protocols there. But safety secured isn't just for the open ocean. Good news for the commuters. The warning about the A1 between Wildeshausen North and Grove Ipener, all clear. That report is officially canceled. We're swapping out dangerous unknowns for stable routes. Only slight drizzle creeping into Hamburg, keeping things precisely at 17 degrees Celsius. Time to ditch the existential flux, though. We need a sudden, vibrant surge of pure energy. Let's unearth some fantastic pop that totally defies any sense of gravity. Up next, we've got Catch Me If You Can. Let's go.

0: Happy Sunday, everyone. It's 8:20 in the morning and you've arrived mid-vibe. Talk about a Sunday service. First, we jump into politics where Deputy Mueller is running these hot takes, really flexing on Chancellor Merz about that trust crisis. It sounds exhausting, right? Like the never-ending cycle of over-promising and needing immediate results. Good news, though, if the political drama is canceling the mood, at least the traffic stress is canceling too. That A1 update from Osnabrück toward Bremen is officially lifted. No danger, no need to sweat that journey. So, we're ditching the unknowns for stability. Quick check on Delmenhorst. We're hanging out at 17 degrees Celsius with a bit of a sprinkle of rain, basically moody but nothing to stress over. We move from canceled road warnings to canceled political dread. What are we going to do with this sudden peacefulness? We need some pure main character energy for this Sunday. Get ready, because we are dropping some genuinely flawless vocals right now. Let's float away with Ariana Grande's Every Day.
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1: Right, good morning, you legends. Quick vibe check before we drop the heat. We've got some intense news breaking out of Indonesia. Honestly, major drama with that ferry mishap near Surabaya. A vessel vanishing in rough seas? It sounds absolutely terrifying, leaving so many people missing and putting the whole transport safety system on notice. But listen, we're keeping the vibe flow going, so let's pivot. Speaking of elements and things going unseen, over in Osnabrück, things are low-key moody, 17 degrees Celsius, and totally overcast. Honestly, after that global catastrophe, a little cloud cover feels almost quaint, yeah? We are just chilling with the weather and the music. Get ready to drift away, because we're spinning the absolute banger, Cruel Summer by Bananarama.

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1: So, the political discourse is heating up, with Lower Saxony elections starting major drama as everyone tries to figure out the status quo, whether the CDU or AfD can navigate the rising instability, and frankly, we all feel like we're taking a pop quiz. Speaking of temperatures, it's only 16 degrees Celsius and overcast today in Helmstedt, so let's just let the mood do the talking and vibe out with Gasoline by Halsey.

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1: Good morning, sunshine. It's Sunday, and while the political tea they're brewing is seriously lukewarm, needing a lightning bolt and everything, listen, this talk of massive governmental delays sounds absolutely draining. Like if the decision process is taking forever, maybe it needs a bit of a rebirth? Speaking of beginnings, what's with this track, Born Again? It's perfectly matched for the feeling of waiting for a critical constitutional review, honestly. It's ticking along, just like the sky is 16 degrees Celsius, cloudy and predictable. Let's pop in and pretend the political status quo doesn't exist for 3 minutes.

0: You know, this whole Lower Saxony election thing, it genuinely feels like the ultimate public quixotic conundrum, right? Everyone analyzing the status quo, the sheer tension of it all, while it's barely 16 degrees Celsius and overcast outside. Like, the vibe is high stakes, but the forecast is peak mid-tier drama. Speaking of alarms, we need something seriously loud to blow away this sense of civic dread. So this next track, Pound the Alarm, is perfect, because if the politics are going to sound this melodramatic, we might as well set the roof vibrating for the next 3 minutes.
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1: Seriously, it's Sunday, little lambs. I know the big news cycle thinks this massive election is the absolute climax of political drama, with millions analyzing parties like CDU and AfD navigating instability. Major vibes, really. But look, it's only 16 degrees Celsius and totally overcast out there. Honestly, the stakes feel colossal, but the forecast just says slightly damp. Right, we do need to shake off that constitutional conundrum feeling. We are hitting the restart button, and we are doing it with pure, unadulterated giggles. Get ready to feel the beat, because next up is L'Amour Toujours by Gigi D'Agostino. Let's make this Saturday after Sunday totally schmaltzy.

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Oops, Spurs. To the flow now, ooh.

0: Cynic, shoot.
1: It's Sunday, crew, and while the discourse surrounding structural deficits is deeply profound, frankly, we need a vibe check. Just look outside, 17 degrees Celsius and a gentle susurrus of drizzle. Seriously, those political dramas are more taxing than navigating a puddle slick with oil. Instead of dwelling on these massive austerity quandaries, let's observe the celestial mechanics of this moment. Because the current meteorology, the minimal traffic delays across Lower Saxony, even the inexplicable simplicity of a Lady Gaga track, all suggest an effortless perfection. Next up, the fame. It's so aggressively catchy, it probably deserves its own national reserve. Let's elevate the ambient quotient.
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1: Nah, Sunday morning still hits different, right? We got to talk about things that are way heavier than a little drizzle. Seriously, the update on that Indonesian ferry disaster is insane. The whole vessel just vanishing makes you question protocols across the board. And speaking of things that vanish or go wrong, peep the A1 update, defective vehicles between Holdorf and Neuenkirchen-Verden. A car slowing things down is way less dramatic than that, but still a major vibe killer. It's overcast in Wolfsburg, 16 degrees Celsius, perfect for feeling slightly annoyed, really. So much for pristine Lower Saxony. Let's focus on the good stuff instead. Next up, AD Della dropping Red Bottoms. Red Bottoms? It's so brilliantly specific, it sounds like the title of an experimental comedy sketch. Hold this track as some much-needed chroma to your Saturday relic feelings.

FM. 905 vibes, eh? Feels less get up and go and more. What should I even be thinking about today? Talk about thinking. Apparently, 243 million got spent on some whole flawed planning scheme. Like serious managerial kerfuffle. But okay, the good news is that little traffic worry near Neuenkirchen Verden totally cleared up. Wilhelmshaven is playing it safe today, 18 degrees Celsius and cloudy, so maybe save your energy. If you're scrolling through the buildup to the car toll refusing to happen, it's definitely a whole mood. But let's ditch the bureaucracy and jump into something glossy. You feel like singing your feelings out loud, right? Get ready for Troye Sivan's My My My, and let's pretend we didn't just hear about waste, okay?

Okay, so the infrastructural flux today is wild, right? Like, contemplating 243 million vanish into a planning schlep is enough to make you question everything. Talk about resource mismanagement. You'd think after all that, things would be perfectly oiled, not having some official refuse a car toll when the public is primed for action. Meanwhile, down on the 831, we've got the kind of unexpected slowdown, a road literally stopped by something decidedly deceased near Riepa. We're dealing with such deep stasis today, a perfect match for the perpetually overcast 16 degrees Celsius in Wolfsburg. Let's just coast through this, yeah? Forget the bureaucracy, forget the wasted dough. It's time to tap into some actual feeling, something that moves with the spirit rather than the state budget. It's time for Taylor Swift and Let's Just Vibe Away.

absolute legends, we are still riding this vibe. Okay, so charting success is obviously major. Shakira and Burna Boy absolutely dominate the 11th spot, proving that the gilded musical narrative, even with We're Sin held and flexing at 4, covers almost 90% of the flow. Honestly, do the charts even reflect actual enjoyment? The Aether one is clear, which is a serious vibe upgrade. Those confounding role conundrums are gone. Meanwhile, Wolfsburg is idling at 16 degrees Celsius, overcast, giving us that quintessential Sunday stasis, zero flux. We're just vibing with the sublime mediocrity of it all. Now, settle in because this next track is pure supernova. Let's get into 17 You Notice and Kelvin Jones.

0: Good Sunday morning, absolute legends. It is 10:10 and the vibe is decidedly low stakes. We're talking bureaucratic stasis levels today. Apparently, the minister decided that despite all the pressure, he isn't pushing a car toll. But wait, did you hear the bit about this 243 million fiasco? Wow, that sounds like a glorious waste of resources. Meanwhile, Delmon Horse is holding steady at 18 degrees Celsius and overcast, perfectly matching the mood of municipal mismanagement. Forget the A1 updates, that traffic news is utterly spent. We've successfully navigated the week's seriousness just to end up with choir music. So, get ready for Peter Orloff and the Schwarzmeer Kosuken. Chore, I give this track a solid 11 out of 10 for sheer, magnificent, hyper-epic overkill.
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0: This is heavy stuff, seriously. The diplomatic flare-up involving Bosnia and regional stability is a major visceral vibe check for Europe. Also, keep it safe on the A1 near Osnabrück North because that accident scene is unsecured. So let's go bust through the gloom and get vibing with Jason Derulo and David Guetta.
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0: Super Sunday vibes, right? But speaking of necessary shifts, the political scene is stressing, with CDU leaders demanding radical reform focused on affordable energy. Talk about how much of a system requires an overhaul. Speaking of major adjustments, if you are out on the A1 near Osnabrück North heading toward Brams, seriously watch out. That accident scene is unsecured. Let's stay safely clear. Safety is key, whether you're navigating traffic or discussing political stability. It's 18 degrees out in Delmenhorst today, keeping everything wonderfully cloud covered. Enough deep thoughts, let's pivot. Deep Funk is dropping. Talking to yourself next, so just settle in and let those Sunday vibes unfold.
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0: It is 10:40 in the morning, Sunday, and honestly, if you can still believe it, we're almost a whole day through. Quick heads up, seriously avoid the A1 accident near Osnabrück North. That spot is totally unsecured, so please take those extra minutes just to be safe. Okay, random energy check discussing cuts to housing allowances. Sounds rough, like the government finds welfare is too expensive, even for these big budgets. Speaking of feeling things, let's save the deep socioeconomic thoughts and focus on the soundtrack. Because right now, it's time to bring the good vibes, so settle in fast. We're about to get lifted up by Bon Jovi's It's My Life.
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Göttingen is looking decidedly moody right now, hitting a chilly 16 degrees Celsius under an overcast sky. Okay, before the vibes get totally bogged down, heads up to anyone heading through Lower Saxony. There's some full cleanup going by an accident, so watch out for that right lane closure. Speaking of getting through things, it feels like we spend so much energy debating complex budget demands, like the recent talk about housing allowances, when we really just need to move past the fiscal fervor. It's honestly exhausting trying to keep track of all those financial schematics. Luckily, those deep dives into the governmental ledger can wait entirely. We're gonna shift gears. This next tune, Sophia by Alvaro Soler, sounds like the perfect breezy escape. Maybe a little dramatic, maybe a little epic, the perfect way to forget all the policy talk and just chill out for a minute.

0: perfectly mellow 19 degrees Celsius right now. A bit cloudy, but still great for a Sunday chill. Speaking of things that feel a little intense, the talk around housing allowance cuts sounds like a fever dream of bureaucracy, seriously complicating simple existence. While the federal minister gets deep into budget consolidation, let's acknowledge that the journey itself is already throwing minor curveballs. So if you're on the move, remember that cleanup means that right lane is still closed in parts of Lower Saxony. We deserve better logistics than that. Anyway, since the financial schematics and lane closures are giving us all the pre-Sunday brain drain, let's finally dial down the drama. Circle Waves are here with Do You Want to Talk? Perfect background noise for just existing.
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0: 17 degrees Celsius, overcast, yeah, standard Sunday vibes for Braunschweig. Honestly, the weather just mirrors the political forecast right now. Absolute cloud cover. Talk about internal pressure. The state CDU was facing serious scrutiny, needing a radical rework just to keep the lights on. It sounds like pure bureaucratic turbulence. Speaking of storms brewing, there's a whole lot of reform talk, a proper tempest, though we're keeping things beautifully mellow here. Let the deep atmosphere and pure reverb of the Doors Riders on the Storm wash over everything. Just vibing through the turmoil.
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0: 17 degrees Celsius and totally overcast outside in Hildesheim. Classic Sunday vibes, right? Speaking of objects, just a quick heads up on the 11 Expressway near Elsdorf. Keep an eye out. There are some things dumped on the roadway. Massive global chaos brewing, though. Apparently, shutting down a vital oil pipeline over the objections of some folks just adds to the wild price fluctuations. Talk about unnecessary drama, masking instability with a little forced precaution. Seriously, what is the point? Anyways, we're keeping it chill here. We are definitely moving away from geopolitics and toward pure sparkle energy. Because when you need the soundtrack for absolute shimmering resilience, you can't beat Bruno Mars. Get ready for some 24K magic.
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not a problem that I can't fix, cause I can do it in the mix. And if your man gives you trouble just to move out on the double, and you don't let it trouble your brain, cause away goes trouble down the drain. Said away goes trouble down the drain.

0: 18 degrees Celsius today, the sky is overcast, perfect for deep contemplation about things crumbling. Like the coaches in the professional leagues where sudden instability seems to be the brand standard, everything feels a bit unnecessarily reactive right now. Deep structural incompetence hitting all news cycles. But honestly, after all that drama, what we really need is a soft landing. So let's let the sonic architecture take over. Fugees are up next for Killing Me Softly with a song. Smooth transitions are due.
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0: It's a crisp, overcast Sunday out at 18 degrees Celsius, fitting the vibe of the day, slightly off kilter. We've been tracking institutional instability, whether it's coaches getting dumped or the random metal debris fouling up the A7 near Westernholz. Everything feels exposed, structurally compromised. The constant need for drastic intervention, it really underscores how flimsy things can feel. Honestly, the general vibe matching the sudden caution on the motorway reminds me of the roller coaster chaos in the professional sports leagues. As the air cools down to 17 degrees later tonight, we need something that embodies the slightly manic, feeling sick energy. Get ready to be moved by PNK. Let's take a dose of You Make Me Sick.
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3: Hey, this is Ed Sheeran.
4: I know, I feel you. That's why we gotta stick together. Yeah, yeah, yeah.

0: seriously. The notion that entire economies hinge on pipelines that are one questionable piece of scrap metal away from a massive geopolitical headline is truly wild. Talking about deep state power plays and then glancing at our immediate traffic situation featuring rogue metal objects near Westenholz on the A7 is the constant reality of finding small fragments of chaos in both the news and your commute. Given those geopolitical turbulences and the unpredictable debris on the motorways, we expect things to stay slightly unstable. Plus, the temperature is dipping, dropping towards 16 degrees Celsius later, and we've got rain out there for Wolfsburg. It's that whole vibe, a sense of anything major can suddenly derail, whether it's a supply chain or your car's journey. It really makes you think how little weight any single element actually carries. Let's just vibe with pure, uncomplicated feelings instead. Time to dial into Madonna, nothing really matters.
1: You're at the right place.

0: Okay, so Sunday noon vibes hitting different today, huh? Speaking of vibes, the news is serving some seriously convoluted drip. Hamburg popping off with this whole EV noise ban idea, is it public health or just prime industrial greenwashing hype? It makes you wonder where the actual sound of a decent life is located. Despite the discourse on sonic regulations, things are chill out in Lower Saxony. Zero congestion, besties. Delma Horse is cozying up at 19 degrees Celsius, overcast but vibing anyway. Says we're debunking grand schemes and filtering through all this noise, we need something just as iconic. Speaking of color moods, get ready because we're dropping new orders Blue Monday. Might give you a bluesy Monday feeling, but honestly, just vibe with the musical melancholy instead, yeah?
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1: Is it just me, or does Sunday afternoon somehow feel less coherent than my Spotify Wrapped? The news coming out of Hamburg, seriously focusing on noise bans, makes you wonder what kind of convoluted sound scrimmage agenda they've cooked up. Is it health, or just greenwashing flex? Low-star vibes are mellowing out at 18 degrees Celsius and looking suspiciously overcast. Speaking of sudden stops, major danger alert. The B4 near Gifhorn is totally shut down due to an accident investigation, so keep your travel plans adjusted. We've got so many things that feel engineered and complicated, it's a lot. But when the discourse gets this opaque, we need a catchy reminder of what actually drives the plot. Because honestly, once the sound of the traffic fades out, the sound of the bank account checking is what truly defines the narrative. Next up, we're diving into money with Meha, all about the money.

Forget the roster changes or those highway blockades near Gifhorn. Even at 20 degrees Celsius, the vibe feels profoundly unstable. Hit play with Kalani now. We need that proper after-hours energy to keep everything circulating.

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1: Man, that sporting carousel drama with all the sudden changes in placeholder coaches, it just echoes the vibe today. 18 degrees Celsius and completely overcast pure void energy. We need something that gets right into the mechanical hum of feeling a bit hollow. Let's ride this wave into the emptiness machine. Whenever I

Sunday, lunchtime, 20 degrees, and absolutely overcast peak vibe avoidance hours. Seriously, listening to the world pivot around a shutdown pipeline, claiming it's a precautionary measures when the actual drama is so much thicker, it's giving absolute oil hype. Global empires generating unnecessary smoke, making a huge deal out of zero. But really, what's the vibe for the next few hours? We are currently in zero stakes mode. We need some sonic swagger that makes the complexities of geopolitics feel utterly trivial. It's time to channel that West Coast flow, something iconic that screams good times and utterly bypasses the 17 degrees we'll face tonight. Next up, we're taking it back to California love.

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1: Okay, let's talk instability. We've got a perfect example of high-level meltdown unfolding in the football world. Seeing coaches suddenly demoted because the whole structure is just giving panic button energy is wild, right? It suggests that maybe the real problem isn't just a few poor games. Right now, the vibe is definitely high-stress melodrama. We're sitting here under an overcast sky trying to process all that chaos while the thermostat display practically yells 19 degrees Celsius of mild disappointment. What we need, frankly, is an immediate mood deflation. Something soft, something that sounds like a hub track. So, we are pivoting away from institutional crisis and straight into something ridiculously sweet. Because after all that boardroom hysteria, J.A.D.'s Before You Break My Heart just hits different. This track is so saccharine, it's basically the anti-emergency meeting anthem. Just sit back, let that smooth melody melt away the drama.

Okay, before we dive into the sonic abyss, we gotta talk about the vibe check of the afternoon. When things are feeling unstable out there, whether it's security alerts or random objects getting chucked onto the A2, I mean, the collective energy is just dissonant. It's a lot. Remember that feeling of high-stress melodrama from earlier? Yeah, totally. But now it's literally littering the roadways. We're sitting here navigating all this under an overcast sky, feeling that slight dramatic dip to 18 degrees Celsius. Stabilize the mood, we need something aggressively comfortable, right? So naturally, for a Sunday Day Energy Blast, we've got Skinny Little Missy. Get ready, because this track has the structural integrity of a wet paper bag, but in the best kind of chaotic way.

0: So Sundays require a certain gentle eclat, right? The 18 degrees today keeps things quite plush. Did you see the fuss in Hamburg about banning EV noise? Like prioritizing a quixotic level of silence over actual citizen reality? It's major greenwashing, pure and simple. We're here, navigating the day's low-stakes drama, and hey, good vibes too, because the B494 clearer means the commute drama is done. We need a sonorous moment of deep cool. So, brace yourselves for Luca. The way this track starts is all whisper quiet pop theology. It feels like if you listen close enough, you can hear the echo of Suzanne Vega's quiet genius floating back across the decades.
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1: Okay, real quick moment. Because we're talking about some serious security stuff right now, the global vibes are definitely not plush. But hey, we've got to keep it buzzy. Talking about threats and all that drama, apparently the usual low-stakes Lower Saxony traffic madness is over too. The B522 is all clear, massive relief. And Oldenburg today is hanging at 21 degrees Celsius, super overcast, matching this slightly fraught, dramatic Sunday mood. Later though, it dips to a mere 17 degrees. Cloud cover remains, so maybe grab a fleecy. Now listen, because before Harry Styles drops Sign of the Times, we need a moment. It's the perfect kind of theatrical gravitas, you know? Like a poetic declaration that nothing ever truly changes, which is kind of what we were just talking about, right?

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1: Okay, deep breath. Dealing with big, heavy security warnings out there means we got to keep the vibes ultra stable, right? Wiener security feels less volatile than a drop slice of pizza, honestly. Speaking of stability, the B522 area update is lifted, so the path to the airport is clear. We can breathe. Wilhelmshaven is hanging at a chill, 19 degrees Celsius, overcast, totally consistent with a Sunday afternoon. Time checks are in, all that dramatic chaos is settled. We're keeping things flowing lightly, so you can relax and plan your next moves. Because when Sia drops Chandelier, we are not just dipping. We are doing a full-on gravity-defying, sparkly chandelier crash on the dance floor. Get ready to fall, people.

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1: Yo, listening in, did you catch the sports caper? Apparently, there's some massive managerial upheaval over at Gladbach. The constant shifts suggest deep-seated amateur drama, which is honestly kind of wild. Speaking of things that are crystal clear, the A1 stretch from Sittensen to Elsdorf is all good to go, totally cleared out of the way. We've got Luna Bird sitting pretty at 20 degrees Celsius, nice and overcast, I could perfectly predictable. It's that kind of vibe, you know? Like, stability. And when B.O.B. and Bruno Mars drop this track, we're gonna feel exactly like nothing is wrong. Keep that good, uncluttered energy flowing, y'all.

The sun sets on another Sunday, and the sheer political drama around the EU remains unbuffered, doesn't it? It sounds like we're deep in a diplomatic void out there. Muchnik basically highlighted that the European setup is experiencing an intense passivity, calling for some proper independent peace initiative. A total mic drop moment of finger pointing. But enough of the heavy stuff, let's keep the energy flowing. Remember that sense of lack of clarity? Well, navigating the A1 means the physical pathways are actually crystal clear, heading through Elsdorf. Speaking of transitions, this next track, Fetz Brat, is the perfect vibe lift. Okay, squad, I gotta shift over to Sam now. Try not to chew through the microphone cables waiting for me. We know you're impatient.

batteries, right? The political pot boils and Berlin eyes every dip for discontent. Sounds like high voltage drama. But hey, a small bit of good news. Traffic on the A31 near Emden? Danger lifted. Clear sailing. Speaking of clarity, the A31 status is lifted. The path is pure gold. If the pathways are clear, what about the skies? Hildesheim is coping with an overcast mood right now, 18 degrees Celsius. But the forecast shows a cool down later, a sliver of slate by night, hitting 17 degrees and a little damp. Because things are changing, just like the wind and the weather. We need a real lift in the vibe. Since we've talked about danger lifting and conditions changing, it's time for the groove to take over. Get ready, because next up is Maneater by Daryl Hall and John Oates. A song so catchy, it'll make you feel like you've cornered every hapless creature in the low German plain.

0: From the political punditry all the way to the unsecured wreckage on the A1, things feel decidedly over-engineered today. So let's just enjoy the 20-degree gloom in Lüneburg and let this track get us moving.
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0: It appears the diplomatic climate has cooled sharply indeed, with calls for an independent EU peace initiative suggesting the entire structure is quite adrift. If international relations are falling apart and governments are inactive, well, look at the A1 heading toward Bremen, a proper unsecured mess. And speaking of things falling apart, Hanover is barely showing 18 degrees Celsius under a slight drizzle. Don't worry, though, after processing all that institutional entropy, we have a proper escape planned. Stay put, because next up, we're letting some melodrama sink right in with the Starlight Singers and that rather epic theme from Titanic.
1: You're at the right place.

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1: Well, it's 2:30 on this Sunday, 13th September, folks. Sounds like some politicians are still peddling on track. Nonsense, convincing us to embrace reforms while polling data whispers otherwise. Meanwhile, if your metaphorical route has obstacles, why are the literal ones plaguing the A31 between Ochtrup North and Schüttorf Ost? Objects, they say. One wonders what kind of sort of unexpected derailment we're experiencing in Lower Saxony today. It's a proper mixed bag. Weather-wise, just 17 degrees Celsius and a bit of drizzle in Göttingen. So keep your wits about you. But enough fuss. It's time to get these spirits uplifted. Right, enough of the debate. Let's embrace what happens when things come together. Get ready, because Die Fantastischen Vier are here.

0: Honestly, the fuss over these local elections sounds terribly draining. Let's not let that obscure the fact that the A1 is quite clear, even if the weather shifts from 20 degrees Celsius to 17 degrees. Now, if you'll excuse me, let's check the broadcast signal for those shimmering shooting stars.
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0: honestly, it is a rather lugubrious Sunday afternoon, isn't it? The weight of the week seems to hang low, even above the Salzgitter's 18 degrees Celsius and that dense, overcast cloud cover. Meanwhile, in the political sphere, there is a noticeable profligacy of rhetoric. MP Florian Oost's call for a grand Agenda 2030's overhaul suggests a deep dissatisfaction with the current substance, a weariness of established leadership. If mere ideas require such a dramatic rethinking, I wonder what monumental scope of change awaits us. On a more agreeable note, the A1 from Bremen toward Hamburg reports full clarity. Stuckenborstel has all lanes cleared. A smooth transit, unlike some systemic dialogues. Speaking of clear things, things must progress. Next up, we cleanse the sonic palette with Kekiheha and 30H3, a blast of millennial nostalgia so powerful, I suspect it might defy the slow, predictable march of time itself.
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Sunday afternoon is already proving sufficiently tumultuous, leaving us no time to dwell on mere local election squabbles or the fact that Hamburg is stuck at 19 degrees under this perpetual canopy. Let's just clear the air and the radio for this Tinchy Strider vintage moment.

It's Sunday, afternoon, 1:30, and the feed still sounds like I'm talking through a sock full of gravel. The state of modern diplomacy, apparently, is so fundamentally flawed that we've got politicians decrying Europe's passivity, dragging names like Draghi and Barroso into the national kerfuffle. It's exhausting. Even the idea of a grand peace initiative requires an impressive stretch of political optimism. Speaking of clarity, the B494 and B65 around Braunschweig have definitely cleared up. That whole accident mess is lifted now. Meanwhile, Osnabrück is currently coping with 18 degrees and moderate rain. Fancy a warmer climate? Tonight, things dip to 17 degrees. Overcast, so grab a cardigan. We've navigated from global geopolitical futility to local road remediation and a minor drizzle. Speaking of movement, just keep that tempo up because the curtain is rising on Justin Timberlake's Spaceship Coupe.

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1: Keep up, folks, because things demanding attention are everywhere today. If you're out on the A1 heading towards Bremen, please, please keep an eye out for little pedestrians near Machina. That's a physical clutter we need you to sort out. Speaking of clutter, the political sphere seems utterly swamped. FDP chairman Wolfgang Kubicki rightly warns that these fuel price caps are nothing more than dangerously clumsy interventions. Real support requires simple common sense, not complex governmental paperwork. Delmenhorst is lounging at a moderate 19 degrees under a serviceable overcast sky, perhaps reflecting that measured lack of enthusiasm for grand modern schemes. Stay sharp, and we'll take you through that rocking rhythm with Alex Leahy.

0: election chatter and the objects blocking the A29 sound like a monumental administrative clutter, especially at an 18 degrees Celsius. Let's ditch the civic worries and settle into something right with Michael Learns to Rock.
1: No ads, just flow. 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

Well, 3:40 in the afternoon on a Sunday, and we're still navigating the usual civic muck, aren't we? Seems the government is awfully busy pointing fingers, touting policies for economic growth, even when the details are, shall we say, tenuous. If you're on the A7 heading toward Hamburg, mind the mess. A minor accident right at Rummelsloe, an unsecured bit of trouble. It's frankly enough, clutter, worse than the chatter we hear. Thankfully, we've swapped the serious salvage for a bit of polish. A lovely little pick-me-up from Pink.

It's a damp 20 degrees out in Oldenburg, folks. Just overcast, isn't it? We're getting through a bit of a confusing afternoon out there. Hearing that Kubicki boss suggests that rather than dealing with punitive price caps, they should focus on tax cuts. It just sounds like more administrative clutter stacked onto an already formidable pile. Frankly, the whole idea of messy price intervention seems almost antique. But the good news is that at least the travel reports are clearing up. The A1 near Mashna has lifted, meaning that bit of complication, that danger, is simply gone. See? Some problems just naturally dissipate. It's a nice feeling when the complications, whether they are bureaucratic or vehicular, decide they have had enough. Now, let's let some proper sound wash over us. Here comes Munich and editors.

Good afternoon, folks. Looks like just 19 degrees here in Salzgitter. Overcast, setting the tone for a Sunday. Later tonight, 16 degrees and still overcast. Thinking about all that flux, frankly, it reminds me of the scores. Cottbus, 3-0, suddenly vaulting up the table while KSC slides further back. What a whiplash of a performance. Nothing is secure, apparently. It's all pure circumspection out there.

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1: Right, 4:10 on this Sunday, eh? Look at that, getting close to the evening slump. Just a quick roundup before Stromae shows up. So, talk about volatile. Apparently, Kotba snagged 3 points courtesy of a suspiciously unearned 3-0 win against KSC. Suddenly, a leap to 7th. KSC sliding deep to 12th. It just shows you competence is a frightfully fragile beast. Speaking of things that are unpredictable, the A28 between Houda and Harten is sporting some objects. Keep your eyes peeled for anything unexpected on the road, yeah? Looks like routine is entirely out of favor today. And if Hanover is brewing up this moderate rain at 18 degrees, take it as a warning sign. Now, Stromae, you know the tune. It's going to be all dramatic little moves, all allures on dances. Hopefully, the only dancing required is a light jig to keep us from falling asleep.

0: Let's get some chaos out of the way. The news says folks are causing genuine instability in Saudi Arabia. Truly exhausting. Honestly, geopolitical messes are simply over-designed. Now traffic. If you're heading on the A33 near Borgholzhausen, be careful. Apparently people are throwing things on the road. Sunday, 19 degrees Celsius, and we still had to deal with that. Hang tight. Get comfy. We've got the punchy perfect soundtrack. The Venga Boys coming up right now.
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0: These sports results are an unseemly travesty. Another team scrapes by with a supposed 3-0 victory, showing the sport's general baffling instability. Speaking of sudden shifts in stability, the A293 danger update is dropped, so ease into Oldenburg. It's like life itself. Unpredictable messes. We're stuck with scattered conditions. 17 degrees today. Slight rain settling over Göttingen. By morning, it's dropping to 16 degrees and entirely overcast. Nobody seems to have the grasp for a steady groove. But hey, at least we have the seamless, polished comfort of Rosie and Bruno Mars joining us.
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1: Honestly, the search for substance seems to plague everything these days. We hear talk of massive CDU renewal, questioning every ability, needing some major agenda 2030s overhaul. It's exhaustive stuff. Even the highways catch this fatigue. The A7 cancellation message suggests some critical paths are simply undone. It mirrors the mood. Lüneburg sits under an overcast sky, a predictable 19 degrees Celsius. Everything feels diminished, like a faded photograph. We've survived the political flux, the traffic adjustments, and this mild temperature. Now, all we want is a moment of clean musical continuation. CEDO, right? Quite the shift in gravity from policy debates.

0: We've reached that quiet corner of the Sunday afternoon, that feeling where the routine slips away. It's remarkable, isn't it, how deep the national introspection can run. Between talk of geopolitical lapses, the alleged GRU link concerning that Leipzig sabotage effort, and the ensuing scrutiny of our own local vigilance, one cannot help feeling a profound fatigue. The emphasis shifts entirely to failure, isn't it? A failure even manifests on the tarmac. The A7 segment near Mellendorf is officially voided. Everything seems subject to cancellation now. It's a predictable 19 degrees Celsius in Lunenburg, overcast, mirroring the slightly disheartened mood. But even the atmosphere anticipates a shift, cooling to 16 degrees tomorrow. These seemingly small drops, these diminutions, they are the whole story. To take these disparate threads, the geopolitical tremor, the traffic annulment, and simply lay them all out. Ed Sheeran is ready to help us do that. We're playing Lay It All On Me.
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If the news about security lapses and the Russian link feels heavier than 18 degrees of Osnabrück drizzle, just know we're heading for something much sweeter. Let Jennifer Page's crush wash all that geopolitical drama away for now.

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1: Now, I know there's a mighty convoluted political concoction out there. Talk of tactical voting and unstable governance. Surely easier to stomach than a sudden drop from 18 degrees to 17 degrees Celsius this morning. But frankly, after all that deep ideological diving in Lower Saxony, our minds need an immediate reprieve. At least the 828 near Hotten is completely free, which is a simple joy. Don't dwell on the political labyrinth. Think only of what's coming next. We're turning the dials up on pure, glorious, ephemeral pop bliss. Get ready to turn up the heat with Paris Hilton.

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1: Whew, what a wild race out there, eh? Sounds like the checkered flag drama is plenty enough to keep you up past 10, even on a Sunday. Lando stumbling, Max placing, and Antonelli taking the ultimate championship lead. It's a dizzying panorama. But listen, after all that high-octane headline-grabbing action, remember that outside, life is simpler. The 828 near Hatton? Crystal clear, lads. And in Hamburg, it's a solid 19 degrees Celsius and just overcast enough to keep things cozy. Now, we need a sonic palate cleanser after all that drama. This next tune, Jay Capri and Charlie Black, sounds like the soundtrack to finding a suspiciously bright warehouse rave instead of a grand circuit. Dig in.

0: Folks, settle down. All that shouting about oil refineries and regional chaos halfway across the world? Honestly, quite the fuss. Thankfully, that whole geopolitical drama doesn't affect anything right here in Lower Saxony. Good news, the traffic warning in Stockenborstel is officially lifted. Speaking of things lifting, the weather in Bremen is decent right now at 20 degrees Celsius, though we can expect it to mellow out to 17 degrees Celsius by morning, staying overcast. It was a riot out there, wasn't it? Now, after all that talk of disruption, we need something low-key. Die Young by Robert Flynn, I assume. Hope the obscurity of the song is matched only by the lack of urgency in all that faraway global squabble. Dig in.
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1: Good heavens, Sunday evening arrives with a distinct flavour of contemplation, doesn't it? It seems that just as the traffic danger between Langenhagen and AD Hanover West has been lifted, thank goodness for that, the political atmosphere here has simply exchanged one peril for another. Frankly, this internal churning at the CDU, with MP Oest calling for some major Agenda 2030's overhaul, it gives one the weary feeling of a perpetually unreformed boiler. If the whole edifice feels so shaky, perhaps we need something simple, something uncomplicated. Even with Lunenburg looking a slightly misty 20 degrees Celsius right now, the intellectual fuss only seems to drop the temperature in the soul. Speaking of dropping, maybe we can chase away some of the sin with Robbie Williams.

0: Music first, always.
1: Good evening. Sunday, the 13th of September. It is precisely 6 o'clock in the evening. Thinking about this news coverage, hearing those brutal 5-0 score lines, you can't help but wonder about these elites and the sheer disparity. It seems something fundamental is out of balance, doesn't it? Now listen carefully. If you're heading out today, there's some faulty danger near Lingen because of a faulty vehicle.

minutes you and me kept started leaking, now you're acting hurt. You made us a playlist, now you're saying that I used you first. 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Then changed in a weekend from a best friend to a thug to a

Good evening, folks. Speaking of things falling apart, whether it's a championship lead stretching nicely or a car losing its footing on the A1 near Bockle, that segment sounds dicey. It really seems the infrastructure, whatever the field, has a tendency to falter where it matters most. Don't forget the phobs heading through Elsdorf. Ride lane is cordoned off until the crews sort out that accident. It's only 18 degrees Celsius in Hildesheim now, and the slight rain predicts dipping to a cooler 17 by morning. Consistency is a marvel, isn't it? Speaking of things feeling wonderful, Matt Cesari's track just arrived. I hope you're ready to feel so good you almost forget which way you were driving. Stick with us.

0: zombie. Sam here, calling out from the humid chaos that is Hubu FM. If mere mechanical infrastructure or championship plans suddenly falter, it's a truly spectacular sight, isn't it? Seeing such triumphant lead extensions is always a marvel. But speaking of things that veer off course, we still have that A1 danger report from Bockel. Expecting only 18 degrees Celsius in Osnabrück, but the road conditions are anything but comfortable. Remember, the right lane remains cordoned. A serious piece of caution is needed. Sometimes, even the most anticipated victories feel like they hang suspended over a hazard. So, settle in, because with the stellar performance of Materia next, we'll ride out the wobble together.
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1: The current spectacle of sporting disparity certainly makes one ponder where true influence resides. It feels less an athletic contest and more a lesson in systemic power imbalances. Be mindful of the cyclists near Osnabrück on the B68. And when this all leaves you reflecting on your heart's confusing shape, just remember tonight is only 19 degrees Celsius, enough to keep things suitably tricky.

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1: And folks, if you can manage to hear me, congratulations. The mic is cooperating. My soundboard seems to be suffering a mild cardiac event tonight, so bear with Sam. Talking politics, it sounds like everyone in Mecklenburg-Vorpommern is currently optimizing a tactical voting matrix. Sir, it is a complex calculus designed apparently to make simple governance impossible. If you're heading out, remember that today's planned route alignment is fraught, particularly on the A7 between Burghof and Schwarmstedt. There are unsecured dangers lurking there. Be utterly careful, okay? Even Braunschweig, where we are sitting, is only 18 degrees Celsius and showing slight rain. It's moody weather for planning a political shift. I think what we need right now, after all that maneuvering, is an absolute burst of defiance. Speaking of defying expectations, we're up next with Queen, doing Radio Gagaga. I hope you are ready to scream along, because this track has maximum energy for a Sunday evening.

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1: Surely, this political manoeuvring, all that tactical voting angst is enough to keep one awake, especially when the weather in Salzgitter is merely a damp 18 degrees Celsius. At least the traffic notice from Osnabrück is cancelled, so perhaps your heart is ready for something genuinely heartfelt, like Rosenstolz's Liebe ist alles, which should be far easier to manage than local governance.

Hey, let me kick it to you right quick, man. Not on some gangster shit, man, on some real shit. Anybody done been through the same thing, I'm sure you feel the same way. Big Phil, it's for you, pimpin'.

It's 7 o'clock in the evening on the 13th of September. Did you follow that athletic spectacle? A 5-0 dismantling, simply brutal. It makes you wonder, doesn't it? How those supposed elites is always sore, whilst the rest of us, seemingly deep in relegation trouble, are just crushed. A systemic disparity indeed. On a slightly better note, some small notice for Osnabrück and Wallenhorst Lechtingen is thankfully cancelled. Now, even if the temperature drops slightly from 18 degrees Celsius to perhaps 16 degrees tomorrow morning and the light rain starts, hardly a scrap of proper news to distract from all this imbalance. We're settling into Sunday evening vibes, and speaking of happenings, the next track is Ellie Goulding's Anything Could Happen. Give it up a hand, folks. Let's see if even that glorious pop chorus can undo the crushing weight of modern public service notices.

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1: Now, hold on a tick. Did you hear those headlines? All this regional instability, critical infrastructure, high-stakes chaos. It sounds like the set piece for a rather dramatic soap opera, frankly. It makes you ponder, doesn't it, how little stable ground exists these days. At least here in Lower Saxony, we can count on 18 degrees Celsius, even if it is merely overcast. Speaking of falling apart, my mic levels are giving me the jitters again. It sounds like I'm speaking from a well. But fear not, even amid all the pomp and geopolitical pyrotechnics, we're settling into a perfect Sunday evening groove. The grand scope of these global troubles requires a sudden, glorious pivot towards something undeniably poppy. Let's chase that gravity with the sheer nostalgia of the Spice Girls. Up next, it's Viva Forever. Give it up a massive hand, folks.

0: again.
1: All that gothic drama about missing musicians and spooky castles is quite enough for one evening. We need something with proper kinetic energy. Forget the cobwebs, because Sean Paul is here to ensure the heat rating far exceeds the 18 degrees Celsius weather forecast.

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1: Now listen here. After wrestling with all this global muck, the political upheaval, the infrastructure falters, the constant threats that seem to multiply like bad press, you'd think we wouldn't have enough going on for one Sunday. And really, when the news cycle dumps existential dread on us like it's an expected 15 degrees Celsius drizzle, you start thinking the mic itself might suffer a technical hiccup. Good heavens, we deserve a change of pace. Those monumental woes, all these shackles of geopolitical worry, require a solid dose of pure, unadulterated muscle. Good thing Dokken is tackling breaking the chains. After all that drama, we need something to really give us some grit, a sonic antidote to the entire week's stresses.

0: honestly look at the state of things, civilizations, infrastructures, apparently even Sunday evenings. Everything is under some kind of extreme scrutiny. A mere 16 degrees Celsius doesn't tell the tale of the constant structural tremors we're wading through, is it? You'd think the foundations of things, of this continent even, were cast in pure, uncompromising granite. It seems they're constructed more like damp plywood. Let's take that systemic vulnerability, that ache of perpetual repair, and just wash it down. Something that promises a little durable escape.
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0: Listen up. It sounds like the roads are frankly ridiculous out there. More aquaplaning near Hardenberg. Göttingen North has a closed lane, a proper navigational nightmare. The weather in Wilhelmshaven, at 16 degrees Celsius and suitably overcast, matches the state of the journey, I'd wager. If you could bottle up this dreary Sunday feeling, you'd sell it for a fortune. Now, let's settle in. Echosmith plays next. Princess of China. Seems about right for winding down after dealing with all that unexpected highway drama, doesn't it?
1: You're at the right place.

0: It's 8 o'clock in the evening, Sunday, 13th September, and honestly, if you look at enough of the news today, you start thinking that civilized standards have hit a sort of critical low. Between defective vehicles causing accidents and those roadworks and the sheer confusion of navigating down here, the day has been pure nautical nonsense. We've seen the weather shift from a slight rain shower at 18 degrees Celsius in Hanover to an expected drop to 17 degrees and full overcast later. Even Mother Nature is undergoing unexpected schedule changes. But don't fret about the shifting tides of traffic or the rapidly changing cloud cover. We're winding down the glorious Sunday with this absolute powerhouse request. Lenny Kravitz with Again. It seems right, after dealing with all that chaos, to just get back on track, to start again. Enjoy the track, folks.
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1: So, these sporting giants, right? Bayern? It sounds like their supposed might vanished, needing to merely labor for that minimal 2-1 scrap against Elversberg. Meanwhile, I've got word. The A7 near Schwarmstedt safe again. The danger is officially withdrawn. Nothing quite as anticlimactic as getting those safety reports lifted. Now, look at the sky over Lüneburg. It's just 18 degrees Celsius and thoroughly overcast. Everything settles into a steady routine, wouldn't you say?

0: number you have reached
1: is not in service at this time.
0: Check the number or try your call again.
2: The fragile nature of things, wouldn't you say? Those supposed sports behemoths barely achieving a hard 1-2-1 suggests even giant institutions struggle for mere minimal effort. Speaking of things finally cooperating, the good news for the A1 runners means all those reported stops between Elsdorf and Bockel are officially cleared. Sometimes, a cancelled warning report is actually the biggest victory of the day. Enjoy the predictable perfection of 18 degrees Celsius under that overcast sky. We let the day's anxieties dissipate into the drizzle of yesterday, and now we just settle into the comforting chance of the evening. Kenny Rogers understands that feeling of controlled abandon.

on a warm summer's evening, on a train bound for nowhere, I met up with a gambler. We were both too tired to sleep, so we took turns of staring

0: Bayern, barely scraping a suspicious 2-1 victory, reminds us that even supposed giants can struggle for minimal effort. Speaking of minimal effort, the lovely news is there are no snags on the roads across Lower Saxony. It's stable, you could say, if a bit predictable. We sit here, 18 degrees Celsius under a blanket of clouds, reflecting on the day's little bursts of underwhelming drama. Next up, Falco. Seriously? Vienna calling? If you need this many grand existential anthems just to get through a damp Sunday evening, maybe the waiting for the extended mix is the real struggle.
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1: All right, are we connected? Don't worry about the little fizzle there, just some vintage Hubel hum. It's been a long 6 hours. You spent the day hearing about deep political cracks in Lower Saxony, haven't you? All the uncertainty, the runoffs, as if we need to overthink the whole concept of governance right now. The sheer bamboozle. Speaking of cracks, be mindful heading out on the A31, apparently. The pedestrians are exhibiting an unusual degree of confidence. It's precarious. We sit here at 17 degrees Celsius, looking out at a dreary, overcast Oldenburg kind of day. But enough of the day's anxieties. It's time to diffuse the tension. Let's find some shade, literally, and get into something undeniably brilliant. Up next, a proper little uplift.

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1: Man, those political fissures sound like a headache at 17 degrees Celsius. Considering the chatter about runoffs and public uncertainty, forsooth, frankly, I find true clarity quite elusive tonight. And safe travels are proving equally unlikely, seeing pedestrians displaying such casual boldness on the A31 Meppen to Lingen. But let's pivot from state structures to simple pleasures. We're giving the day's anxieties a proper cushion. It's time for a smooth, delightful soundtrack. Up next, we invite Miles Smith and Lainey Wilson for Nice to Meet You. Just breathe easy. Enjoy the music.

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1: It is Sunday, and what a spectacular finish to the week. Those political runoffs sound like a marathon nobody wanted to run, filled with distrust. Speaking of endurance, we're hoping things settle down, because dealing with that complexity is exhausting, even if the weather in Göttingen only hit 16 degrees Celsius with some slight showers. But the good news is that traffic dangers on the A31 are entirely lifted. That's a massive relief. Let's leave the uncertainty for the political pundits. Our aim tonight, pure repose. We're settling in for some stellar chords. Next up, we invite FRIs for a proper acoustic cushion.
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1: The week's accumulated dust seems thicker than the air today. From housing cuts to global turmoil, it feels like every nation is settling into some kind of political quagmire. We are at 17 degrees Celsius in Helmstedt, hardly enough to mask the sheer volume of the news. Considering all the instability, the geopolitical landmines, the infrastructure concerns, I suggest we stop analyzing every single volatile situation. Just let the sound take care of the chatter, something with a suitably ominous title, if you will. Let the sonic landmines fly.

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1: Well, here we are. Sunday night, folks. 71 minutes of music and barely any meltdown from these wires, though I swear the soundboard is giving me the shivers. It's only 17 degrees Celsius out there in Helmstedt, a drizzle of rain completely overshadowed by what's about to happen. No traffic snags, just pure, unstoppable groove. Dig deep, everyone. We're pivoting hard now, going for something utterly magnificent. Let that funk just freak you out tonight.

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1: Right then, it's 9:30, Sunday, 13th September. And if you listen closely, you can almost hear the collective sigh from every corner of Lower Saxony. Honestly, some of these standards these days, they're utterly unctuous. Talk about unsecureds. Traffic down on the A37 is a total mess, I hear. It's a dizzying situation, right near the messy intersection. Luckily, the weather only 16 degrees Celsius and quite overcast in Oldenburg is keeping things low-key. But you know what? After navigating all that physical chaos, we need a monumental lift. Forget the confusion of the curbs. We need pure, unadulterated rhythm. Get ready for a sound so huge, it will banish every sluggish thought clinging to the upholstery tonight. Queen is back, and boy, are we going to rock.

It's that marvelous Sunday night feeling, folks, that slight languor of the weekend wrapping around us. Looking out at the forecast, Lüneburg is at a rather manageable 17 degrees Celsius, but admittedly, it's a rather cloudy affair, leaving everything a little more nebulous than ideal. Speak of nebulous, and if you plot a route down on the B443 near Alixia, things are utterly haphazard, with a blockage due to a dead animal or so. Honestly, the state of some roadways is baffling. And speaking of confusing deficits, those political deep dives today are a veritable conundrum. All this back and forth about credibility and vision, with parties debating whether old frameworks can withstand modern pressures. It's a bewildering circus. When I heard about those grand statements, the sheer vacuum of a cohesive plan made me recall the sheer chaos of traffic management itself. But we don't want to dwell on the vehicular or the vainglorious, do we? We need some pure, unadulterated uplift to get you through the closing stretch of the evening. Get ready to forget the terrestrial troubles and let this magnificent rhythm wash over you. Here comes a little tune to strike a lucky chord.

0: honestly. All that bluster about credibility deficits or the current 17 degrees in Wolfsburg are utterly trivial matters when you consider the utter banality of this whole evening. Right, enough dwelling on things. This next track, so easy, seems painfully simple. The perfect soundtrack distraction before I pass the microphone entirely to Mike.
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Mike here, continuing the stellar Sunday vibe. Thanks, by the way, to Old Sam, even if that gentleman's abrasiveness could power two regional trains. Amidst all the deep dives into credibility deficits and strategic maneuvers, there's a certain eclat of clarity we all genuinely crave. It's a curious thing, seeing political rivals debate failed projects while the temperature hovers at a frankly breezy 16 degrees Celsius out in Bremen. Speaking of light, and this is key, before we drop into Nina Kerner's Licht, which, I have to admit, sounds like the kind of illumination required to finally settle such intellectual skirmishes, let's just bask in this moment of mellow reflection.

0: The A33 is having a somewhat dubious evening, prompting folks to navigate defective roads while Osnabrück keeps it breezy at 17 degrees Celsius. Speaking of things that simply must happen, Nelly Furtado's Do It is here to remind us, gently and vocally, that tonight, we truly just gotta do it.
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1: We talk about systemic flaws, everything from rail timetables to the A33 near Kwaster Oesedé. Seems like every pillar needs reinforcing lately. Right now, Osnabrück sits pretty calm at 17 degrees Celsius, even though the cloud cover suggests otherwise. Everything appears to have a structural vulnerability tonight. It takes a certain kind of unshakable confidence effort just to keep up when everything else is so precarious. Let's hear Nelly Furtado remind us that sometimes all you really got to do is simply do it.
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reflection rarely needs an elaborate preamble. Just look at the variables, the unexpected occupancy of the B3 highway, the sudden transition from 16 degrees Celsius clear skies in Bremen to a ponderous 17 degree overcast. It's remarkable how easily our surroundings can shift. Sometimes you just need the lights turned off to properly understand the current temperature of things. Let Nelly Furtado show us the quiet solace in letting go.

0: It is 10:40 Sunday, and the energy is decidedly settling. The roadways are clear in Lotte and Osnabrück, a nice sense of flow returning. We are hovering around 17 degrees Celsius tonight, with a dip to 16 degrees Celsius expected by morning. Nothing unexpected. That quiet, stable current is ideal, allowing us to ride this mood out. Ray Dalton understands that perfect sound. Let's hear Blood Running.
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0: companies are now saying that cigarettes are recommended and women belong in the kitchen.
1: You go to church on a Sunday, wake up on Monday. You go to work and I'd stay home and sing and do fun things. I might get a little slap, but you wouldn't hit me on Snapchat. Don't fucking

Traffic across Lotte, Osnabrück, and Langerich has fully dissolved. It seems the day's minor chaos has dissipated altogether. We are managing a crisp 17 degrees Celsius here in Salzgitter, overcast, steady as a metronome. Tomorrow morning, expect a slight dip to 16 degrees Celsius, still overcast, so keep those jackets handy, but nothing to dread. If the mood is this settled, we need a soundtrack that matches the low hum of the twilight. Speaking of heights, I hope you don't feel quite so disconnected tonight. Let's listen to REM's perfect ode to the cosmos.

seems, has decided to host a spectacular drama festival. Pipelines shutting down, politicians squaring off, and the global stage throwing everything but the subtlety. Frankly, it's an impressive amount of tension to process at this hour. Now, look outside. It's just Göttingen, holding steady at a decidedly unremarkable 15 degrees Celsius and overcast. Predictably so. Tomorrow, things creep up just a degree, 16 degrees Celsius, still maintaining that suitably subdued shroud. Given all the sudden upheaval from the strategic squabbles to the infrastructure falters, I think we all deserve something that implies a decisive recovery. Let that tumultuous narrative fade out. We need a little sound that suggests things are, quite happily, quite alive again.

0: It's 11:10 on Sunday, 13th September. A full Sunday night reckoning, isn't it? The news cycle tends to make things sound profoundly unsettled, from navigating ultra-tight political majorities abroad, suggesting deep, palpable instability, to the mere concept of infrastructure faltering. But sometimes the greatest news is the absence of danger. Good to hear the A33 route is entirely clear now. The potential danger between Kloster Oeside and Hardeberg has been fully lifted. We seem to be getting these patches of settled reality, just like Göttingen, which, despite the political drama, remains steady at 15 degrees Celsius and fully overcast this evening. Even tomorrow, we predict a mild lift to 16 degrees Celsius, still stubbornly cloudy. Considering all this global flickering instability, getting things stable feels like an achievement in itself. So, after processing all that national brinkmanship, it's time to let those narratives drift away. We're going for a soundscape of genuine sentiment now, a classic groove to match the mood. Diddy, Faith Evans, and 112 with I'll Be Missing You.
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1: Politics abroad can feel like navigating an electrical outlet. All these sudden high tension contacts and razor thin margins. Seriously, the Swedish voting scene sounds like a 5-year-old fighting over the last cookie. But hey, right now, we're leaving the global geopolitical fray behind. We need a little balm for the soul that isn't measured in political instability or degrees Celsius. Tune in, because Jurd Kolchak is here, delivering that much-needed rescue mission with Nur Nosh Korsdi. Welt retten.

all that geopolitical twitchiness, the Swedish ballot tension. It sounds exhausting, frankly. Honestly, we're dealing with a global level of uncertainty that makes the 17 degrees Celsius weather feel utterly benign, even on its cloudy Sunday night presentation. Let's ditch the constitutional crisis and the anxieties. It's time to peel back the layers and just enjoy some pop. We're playing Shakira now.

0: 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Back this groove up. 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
1: Another Sunday night, the clock nears 11:40, and even the sky over Osnabrück is settling into its perpetual blanket of cloud, keeping us stuck at a mild 17 degrees Celsius. It's certainly cozy enough for a relaxed binge of comedy, much like these tales of creators vying for screen time on Neo Social Club getting a revival. But honestly, after a week of news and structure, maybe we need something rougher around the edges. The only reliable temperature reading right now, if it's not 17 degrees Celsius, is the anticipation for this track. Martyria's Kids feels like the perfect, slightly bewildered anthem for this time of night, asking us to remember those pivotal childhood moments when everything seemed dramatically huge. We leave the geopolitical chatter and the structured talent shows behind, heading straight into some beautiful, raw sound.

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1: Welcome back. It's almost midnight here on a Sunday, and the sky in Hildesheim is holding us to a steady 17 degrees Celsius, perfectly drab. With global anxieties bubbling up and so many complex headlines dominating our day, perhaps we all need to shed our pretense of total structural stability. But don't worry, the chaos of politics and the worry over infrastructure don't mean we have to be constantly armored. We need a reliable escape, something purely exhilarating. Since the real world feels anything but impermeable right now, it's time for a track that promises to make us feel bulletproof. Let's ditch the deep dive into low-frequency concerns and get some high-voltage pop

that special hushed midnight Sunday feeling. Getting in is currently draped in 15 degrees Celsius and a particularly determined sheet of overcast cloud. We earned this quiet shift after a week of complexity, didn't we? Take a moment and soak up the stillness. Let the residual weight of the passing days just drift away. We need a vocal moment right now, something that swells and soars above the gentle gloom. Get ready for a track that reminds us exactly how powerful our own authentic sound can be.

this Monday, September 14th. Another round around the sun and the global tempo appears utterly relentless. Our latest updates suggest a fascinating calibration of anxiety. Berlin remains gripped by election jitters, questioning everything from internal CDU substance to basic infrastructure priority, like whether punctual transport outweighs paying those tolls. Meanwhile, the geopolitical currents are deep, mixing worries about vulnerable targets. We're talking Israel and Hamas warnings, with Houthi activity across Saudi oil infrastructure, which demands real European coordination on the Ukraine dossier. It's a complex confluence of worries. But even when high-stakes security looms, there's always the mundane. Debates on fuel cap pricing or the fluctuating state of our rail network, the constant rattle of the rails mirroring the political uncertainty. Even football, with its managerial revolutions in Mönchengladbach, mirrors that kind of high-velocity instability. Speaking of pace, we head to Hanover, where a mild 17 degrees Celsius and partly cloudy skies promise a slight shift to 17 degrees and overcast by morning. Drive with caution, though. Keep an eye out for those objects around Bockhorn and Zettel from the ongoing roadworks. After all that rapid-fire news of international ferries, tight parliamentary elections in Sweden, and the memory of volatile F1 championships, we deserve something with genuine melodic ballast. This next pairing, JAYZ and Linkin Park, should provide the exact velocity increase we need.

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1: Seeing Zverev etch that second major title into history reminds us that sheer focus can overcome any lingering civic turbulence, much like the 16 degrees Celsius overcast today yielding to a slight 17 degrees in rain by afternoon. Keep that energy buzzing, because for our next auditory burst, we've got Little V to kick the mood up.

0: Following that historic achievement, placing Zverev only second to Becker in German history, what a performance. It's late 12:40 a.m. on Monday, but the energy? That's still electric. Even the weather knows it. Going from 16 degrees and partly cloudy to 17 degrees, it just needs a serious lift. Keep that excellent mood, folks, because the night's momentum requires something proper. Get ready for Martin Solveig. Let's dive into the night out and keep this stellar vibe absolutely afloat.
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0: another massive, grueling championship effort. It's a performance that truly leaves no room for levity. Out there, the atmosphere is doing the same trick, shifting from 16 degrees Celsius and partly cloudy up to 17 degrees, now just overcast. Things settle down, don't they? This sense of dustiness, the quiet aftermath, it calls for a mood that lasts. Tune in and let these sounds wash over you now.
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1: On this Monday, the sense of depletion is palpable, isn't it? From the discourse on benefit cuts, labeling it such a damaging poverty accelerator, we hear the resonance of need. But even systemic challenges must yield to the physical reality of the road. Remember, the A29 near Varel Bockhorn demands our supreme vigilance. The danger isn't just abstract poverty. Sometimes it's dire in both directions. We're sitting under a steady 16 degrees Celsius, overcast in Braunschweig, a mood that is admirably resistant to fuss. It takes a certain kind of grounded patience to navigate that sort of monotonous weather, and equally much to listen to, Steal My Girl. Though it might sound like an emotional emergency, let's process the feelings in a controlled manner, shall we?

0: Speaking of acceleration, the Berlin opposition leaders are loudly denouncing planned Wohngeld cuts, calling them a truly destructive poverty accelerator, a deeply unfortunate title if you ask me. Speaking of hazards, our A29 near Werl-Bockhorn is showing a status of danger specifically from those majestic, unpredictable cervids. Keep sensible navigating those rural roads. Keep sensible navigating those rural roads. Over here in Hanover, the weather is a civilized 16 degrees Celsius and partly cloudy, though later this afternoon, we'll reach a rather dreary 17 degrees, overcast. We certainly wouldn't want that monotony to dampen the spirit. Speaking of stirring things up, it's time for K-Aha with Animal. Let's go.
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These cuts to maternity services are a truly complex debacle, illustrating major systemic strain on public health. Speaking of shifts in conditions, Hamburg is graduating from 13 degrees Celsius and its scattered sunshine to a rather oppressive 17 degrees and solid overcast skies. We clearly need more voltage, less veneer. Mike's making it official. No time for monotony these nights. Get ready for the sheer horsepower of Rob Zombie.

0: Navigating systemic pressure sounds exhausting. The cuts in critical services are a sobering reality check. Speaking of things that are currently in flux, the good news is the A29 status update is finally cleared, a true denouement on the road. Heading into the afternoon, Hanover moves from 16 degrees Celsius and sunshine to a cooler 17 degrees and persistent overcast. It's a volatile mix. For now, steady ourselves with some excellent tunes. We drop into Reigns' Come My Way.
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1: If the macro economy is struggling with the sheer weight of human resource gaps, relying on AI is a decidedly shiny but maybe ultimately shallow fix. Better to focus on structural policy than on hoping tech alone will solve everything. On a few more tangible notes, the A29 status around Wilhelmshaven is finally clear, a relief to the journey, I hear. Hanover sits at a cool 15 degrees Celsius tonight, partly cloudy, maybe a slightly mundane atmospheric curtain call. But we aren't staying stationary for long. The deep thoughts and the flowing concrete give way to pure rhythm. Let's meet that Monday morning feeling with PM!

0: You're talking systemic failures tonight, Mike. The alarming decline from 53 to 1117 birthing clinics spells a complex failure in civic commitment, a subject heavier than the deepest vacuum. It makes you consider the fundamentals. Look at Hildesheim, a cool 16 degrees Celsius, overcast and predictable now. But by the afternoon, we're anticipating a slightly more dramatic shift to 17 degrees and a little rain. These changing atmospheric conditions, much like the structure of modern healthcare, remind us that stability is often a temporary veneer. Let's shake off those sobering mandates. We deserve something with a little more primal fervor, the kind of sound that feels necessary. Kings of Leon, Sex on Fire.
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0: this political maelstrom over Wongild benefits. It's certainly a jarring discussion for a Monday night. The opposition is making rather dramatic pronouncements, labeling these funds cuts as such a foundational, destructive force. But observing Berlin argues over the arithmetic of poverty accelerators, you almost wish the civic debate matched the weather, a simple, steady 13 degrees Celsius, partly cloudy. We don't need more punditry detailing systemic strain. We need something immediate, something that overrides the tediousness of the ledger. Let's embrace that irresistible yearning. Get ready, because that feeling is absolutely unavoidable.
1: Hubu.fm. Music first, always.